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0: There's Earl Thomas Conley here on our Country Music Tuesday Night Get Together. I'm Doyle King. Tonight on the show, we're going to look at all of the country music associates. Well, not all of them, but about half of the nominees. We'll get to the other half of the nominees for CMA Awards tomorrow night. The full slate was nominated just this past week, and I've got all of the nominees on my Facebook post of the night. You'll find that at Doyle King on Facebook. Ella Langley's nominated in several categories, including her Single of the Year category twice for her smash hits Choosin' Texas and Be Her. The 2026 CMA Award nominations also revealed Taylor Swift's first nomination in some 9 years. The 2026 CMAs happen Wednesday, November 18th at Bridgestone Arena, and Lainey Wilson is set to host.
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3: On a warm summer's evening, on a train bound for nowhere, I met up with a gambler. 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

0: it's Toby Keith. A little less talk and a lot more action here on our Country Music Tuesday night. We're talking about the CMAs. There weren't really many shakeups in the major artist categories. Luke Combs and Cody Johnson still lead a stacked Entertainer of the Year category. Langley, Wilson, and Megan Maroney are among the nominees for the CMA's Female Vocalist of the Year Award. Lainey was last year's big winner, earning a trophy in three categories, including Entertainer of the Year. A win in that category this year would give her three Entertainers of the Year awards in the last 4 years that she's been nominated. We're going to get to all the categories coming up. But first, Tammy Wynette singing about kids and how they say the darndest things.
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2: Classic Country WOKR weather. Tonight stays unsettled with a chance of rain showers and a temperature around 60 degrees, along with gentle southerly breezes. Wednesday brings more chance of rain showers and a high in the mid-70s with light west winds. Wednesday night stays mild near 60 with another chance of rain showers. Then Thursday turns wetter with showers and thunderstorms likely. Currently, it's clear and 66 degrees.
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0: There's Alison Krauss with When You Say Nothing at All here on our Country Music Tuesday night. I have my first Texas-sized music set coming up. Joe Diffie kicks that off next with one of my favorites from old Joe, John Deere Green. Kicks off that Texas-sized music set next.
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0: It's Brian White with someone else's star here on our Country Music Tuesday Night Get-Together. Looking at the nominees for CMA Awards this year in the Entertainer of the Year category, we have Luke Combs, Cody Johnson, Ella Langley, Chris Stapleton, and Lainey Wilson.
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0: That's Barbara Mandrell. She's won the Female Vocalist of the Year award before at the CMAs. I forget what year now. It's been a while. But the nominees this year include Miranda Lambert, Ella Langley, Megan Maroney, Kacey Musgraves, and Lainey Wilson, all up for Female Vocalist of the Year. November 18th, Bridgestone Arena. We're going to find out who wins at the 2026 CMA Awards.
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2: Classic Country WOKR weather. Tonight stays unsettled with a chance of rain showers and a temperature around 60 degrees, along with gentle southerly breezes. Wednesday brings more chance of rain showers and a high in the mid-70s with light west winds. Wednesday night stays mild near 60 with another chance of rain showers. Then Thursday turns wetter with showers and thunderstorms likely. Currently, it's clear and 67 degrees.
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0: It was Vince Gill here on our Country Music Tuesday night get together. I'm Doyle King, and I've got another Texas size music set coming up. Hank Jr. kicks that off next with A Country Boy Can Survive.
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0: There's the late Dolly Parton with "Why'd You Come In Here Looking Like That?" here on our Country Music Tuesday night. We're looking at the nominees for this year's 2026 CMA Awards, and we are in the category of Male Vocalist of the Year. Your nominees are Luke Combs, Cody Johnson, Chris Stapleton, Zach Top, and Steven Wilson Jr., all vying for the crown of Male Vocalist of the Year.
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devil went down to Georgia. He was looking for a soul to steal. He was in a bind because he was way behind and he was willing to make a deal. When he came across this young man sawing on a fiddle and playing it hot, and the devil jumped up on a hickory stump and said, "Boy, let me tell you what. I guess you didn't know it, but I'm a fiddle player too. And if you'd care to take a dare, I'll make a bet with you. Now you play pretty good fiddle, boy, but give the devil his due. I bet a fiddle of gold against your soul, cause I think I'm better than you." 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

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And then a band of demons joined in and it sounded something like this.

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Johnny said, "Devil, just come on back if you ever want to try again. 'Cause I told you once, you son of a gun, I'm

0: That's Lori Morgan with What Part of No? Here on our country music get together. I'm Doyle King, up for Vocal Group of the Year at this year's CMAs. Today on the show, we're looking at the nominees for several categories, and we'll finish them off tomorrow night. But up for Vocal Group of the Year, Lady A, Little Big Town, Midland, Old Dominion, and praise the Lord, the Red Clay Strays. Man, I would love to see them win that award. But they got some pretty stiff competition, I'll tell you. Up for Vocal Group of the Year. We'll be right back. Before this hour's up, I'll get us started on another Texas-sized music set. Meantime, I have Johnny Duncan teaming up with Janie Fricke singing the background vocals. Well, singing the duet, really. She can put her shoes under my bed anytime. You know, the worst part of this is Janie Fricke didn't even get any credit for that song. She's not even listed on the label.
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2: Classic Country WOKR weather. Tonight stays unsettled with a chance of rain showers and a temperature around 60 degrees, along with gentle southerly breezes. Wednesday brings more chance of rain showers and a high in the mid-70s with light west winds. Wednesday night stays mild near 60 with another chance of rain showers. Then Thursday turns wetter with showers and thunderstorms likely. Currently, it's light rain and 68 degrees.
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0: It's John Conley with Lady Lay Down here on our Country Music Tuesday night. I'm Doyle King, and I've got another Texas-sized music set coming up, and native Texan George Strait's going to kick it off next with I Cross My Heart.
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0: There's Brooks and Dunn live Rock My World here on our Country Music Tuesday night get together. We're looking at all the nominees for the CMAs this year, and we're up to the category of Vocal Duo of the Year. And those guys right there, Brooks and Dunn, they are up for Vocal Duo of the Year again this year. Brothers, they won last year, you know. Brothers Osborne are also in that category, along with Dan and Shay, and Muscadine Bloodline, plus Thelma and James, all up for the Vocal Duo of the Year Award at this year's CMAs coming up at Bridgestone Arena November 18th.
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0: There's Eddie Rabbit with On Second Thought here on our Country Music Tuesday Night Get Together. New Artist of the Year Award at this year's CMAs. Vying for that award are Avery Anna, Carter Faith, Emily Ann Roberts, Tucker Wetmore, and Stephen Wilson Jr., all up for New Artist of the Year.
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2: Classic Country WOKR weather. Tonight brings a chance of rain showers around 65 degrees with light southerly winds. Wednesday stays on the warmer side with a slight chance of showers and thunderstorms and highs in the mid-70s. Wednesday night brings another chance of rain showers near 60 degrees. Thursday turns wetter with showers and thunderstorms likely and highs in the mid-70s. Thunderstorms remain possible Thursday night. Then Friday looks mostly sunny and a bit cooler in the upper 60s. Currently, it's cloudy and 64 degrees.
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0: That's Clay Walker with Live, Laugh, Love here on our Country Music Tuesday Night Get Together. Well, we've looked at half of the categories, the nominees for awards at this year's CMAs, and I have them all listed up. Nice article from my friends at Taste of Country. They list all of the award categories and the nominees. You'll find that on my Facebook post tonight. My Facebook post tonight at Doyle, spelled D-O-Y-L-E, Doyle King on Facebook. We'll continue looking at the remainder of the categories tomorrow on the show. Meantime, I'll leave you with a Texas-sized music set. Keith Whitley kicks that off next with Don't Close Your Eyes.
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1: Breaker 19, this here's a rubber duck. You got a copy on me, Big Ben, come on. Yeah, 10-4, Big Ben, for sure. By golly, it's clean clear to Flagtown, come on. Yeah, it's a big 10-4 there, Big Ben. Yeah, we definitely got the front door, good buddy. Mercy sakes alive, looks like we've got us a convoy.
2: Was the dark of the moon on the 6th of June in a Kenworth pulling logs. Cab over Pete with a reefer on and a Jimmy hauling hogs. We is heading for Bear on I-10 about a mile out of Shaky Town. I says, Pigpen, this here's a rubber duck and I'm about to put the hammer down.

0: for about 5 miles or so. 10, roger. Them hogs is getting intense up here.
1: By the time we got into Tulsa Town, we had 85 trucks in all. But they's a roadblock up on the Cloverleaf, and them bears was wall to wall. Yeah, them Smokies as thick as bugs on a bumper. They even had a bear in the air. I says, calling all trucks, this here is the duck. We about to go a

0: sorry, Big Ben, you're still too close. Yeah, them hawks are starting to close up my sinuses. Mercy's sake, you better back off another 10.
1: Well, we rolled up Interstate 44 like a rocket sled on rails. We tore up all of our swindle sheets and left them sitting on the scales. By the time we hit that Chi-town, them bears was getting smart. They'd brought up some reinforcements from the Illinois National Guard. There's armored cars and tanks and jeeps and rigs of every size. Yeah, them chicken coops was full of bears and choppers filled the skies. Well, we shot the line, we went for broke with 1,000 screaming trucks and 11 long-haired friends of Jesus in a chartreuse microbus.
0: Just sodbuster, come on there, you have 10-4 sodbuster. Listen, you want to put that microbus in behind that suicide jockey? Yeah, he's hauling dynamite, and he needs all the help he can get.
1: Well, we laid a strip for the Jersey Shore and prepared to cross the line. I could see the bridge was lined with bears, but it didn't have a doggone dime. I says, Pigpen, this here's a rubber duck. We just ain't going to pay no toll. So we crashed the gate doing 98. I says, let them truckers.

the great C.W. McCall and Convoy. Yeah, always so much fun, especially for my trucker friends. Thank you so much for keeping America moving, putting food on our tables, and everything else you do for us. Here's Skaggs. Honey, open that door.

Their country is a lot of things. Our country is only one. Legendary. 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

0: Sammy Kershaw, she just don't know. Hey there, I'm Linda. In just a couple of minutes, more of your favorites from Alabama and Alan Jackson.
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0: It's Dwight Yoakam and Fast As You, one of those guys that is just so much fun to watch live in concert, but also his acting. I always say, man, I love to watch him in a TV series or a movie. Just one of my favorites. Hey, in just a bit, Ricky Van Shelton and Alabama.
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2: Classic Country WOKR weather. Tonight brings a chance of rain showers around 65 degrees with light southerly winds. Wednesday stays on the warmer side with a slight chance of showers and thunderstorms and highs in the mid-70s. Wednesday night brings another chance of rain showers near 60 degrees. Thursday turns wetter with showers and thunderstorms likely and highs in the mid-70s. Thunderstorms remain possible Thursday night. Then Friday looks mostly sunny and a bit cooler in the upper 60s. Currently, it's cloudy and 61 degrees.
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0: Frankie Van Shelton, I've cried my last teardrop. Yeah, I've always said it's a good day when that happens. I don't know if you had a chance to see the Emmy Awards. I didn't get to watch it. You know how I feel about most of those award shows. I don't watch a lot of them, but I did see Reba do a tribute to Dolly. I'll post that for you on Facebook. It was a really sweet moment. Of course, they were friends too. Check it out. 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

Johnny Millsap and Prisoner of the Highway. So I did post that Reba McEntire tribute to Dolly. Yeah, when you get a minute, check it out. Sally Field did the introduction too. You know, of course they did Steel Magnolias together. Check it out. Just look for Country Radio Linda next time you're on Facebook. Here's Kenny. How Forever Feels.

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0: Grand Brown, one of my all-time favorites from him, and Hell or High Water. Hopefully you've got some friends like that. I've got more on the way. Randy Travis in just a couple of minutes, and a classic from Tracy.
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0: It's Mark Chestnut. It sure is Monday. We've got more favors coming up here in just a little bit. I promised some stuff from Tracy Lawrence, a song that might make you feel old, might appreciate the fact that time keeps going. That's next.
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2: Classic Country WOKR weather. Tonight brings a chance of rain showers around 65 degrees with light southerly winds. Wednesday stays on the warmer side with a slight chance of showers and thunderstorms and highs in the mid-70s. Wednesday night brings another chance of rain showers near 60 degrees. Thursday turns wetter with showers and thunderstorms likely and highs in the mid-70s. Thunderstorms remain possible Thursday night. Then Friday looks mostly sunny and a bit cooler in the upper 60s. Currently, it's cloudy and 62 degrees.
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0: Ronnie McDowell, you're going to ruin my bad reputation. And stuff in there, too, from Tracy Lawrence. They always say that song, Time Marches On. As the older you get, the more you get out of that song. I'll hear a verse in that song. It'll just punch me in the gut. I'm like, yeah, I forgot about that line. Hey, Brad Paisley in a minute, and Eddie Raven on the way.
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It's Waylon, the only daddy that'll walk the line. So Winona posted some really great pictures. She was singing the national anthem for the Kentucky Wildcats game over the weekend. She and Cactus were just having such a great time. Yeah, check it out on Facebook. Just look for Country Radio Linda next time you're there. Here are the Judds, and why not me?

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0: Clarkson done, Little Miss Honky Tonk. So I saw they did this Opry performance, and Kick said something about, there's somebody out here in the audience who's seen us how many times? It was like 91 times or something like that. This woman stood up, she clapped, and everybody was clapping for her. 91 times, see Brooks and Dunn, they were kind of impressed. So much so that Ronnie Dunn actually took his guitar off and walked it down to the guy at the front to pass it down to her and give her his guitar that he was playing that night. She was in tears. Whole crowd was in tears. But in just a bit, I've got Sawyer Brown and Sammy Kershaw.
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0: Little tip of their hat to the great possum, and the race is on. Hey, on the way, Sammy Kershaw. And how about some Keith Whitley?
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2: Classic Country WOKR weather. Tonight brings a chance of rain showers around 65 degrees with light southerly winds. Wednesday stays on the warmer side with a slight chance of showers and thunderstorms and highs in the mid-70s. Wednesday night brings another chance of rain showers near 60 degrees. Thursday turns wetter with showers and thunderstorms likely and highs in the mid-70s. Thunderstorms remain possible Thursday night. Then Friday looks mostly sunny and a bit cooler in the upper 60s. Currently, it's cloudy and 63 degrees.
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0: Sammy Kershaw singing about that Queen and my double wide. And some Keith Whitley, because I just love working in his music, and 10 feet away. On the way, Pam Tillis and Gary Allen.
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0: guess that'd be me. Who needs the heartache, baby? Who needs the pain? Who needs to hang around and take the blame?
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course, her sister's in Lonely Alone. So if you follow NASCAR this weekend, Bristol Motor Speedway, they're going to cover the track in Dolly's Butterflies this weekend. They've created the special tribute that will run all weekend long. So yeah, if you love NASCAR and you love Dolly, you are in luck this weekend. Here's Tracy Byrd. I'm from the country.

Their country is a lot of things. Our country is only one. 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

0: Dolly and Love Is Like a Butterfly. Yeah, I mentioned this weekend, Bristol Motor Speedway, they've got that track covered in Dolly Parton's Butterflies this weekend. Really beautiful. A tribute to her coming up September 17th, 18th, and 19th. So if you love NASCAR and you love Dolly, you can check it out. I've got photos on my Facebook page. Just look for Country Radio Linda next time you're there. Hey, in just a couple of minutes, I've got Exile and Tanya Tucker.
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0: Brian White. Yeah, sitting on go. That's me half the time. Always waiting. I feel like I wait a lot. Unlike, you know, I'm waiting on my husband a lot of times. Usually it's the other way around. Usually my husband, you'd think, would be waiting on me. But since I'm kind of a tomboy and it doesn't take me 2 minutes to get ready, I'm usually waiting on him. Exile on the way and Tanya Tucker.
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2: Classic Country WOKR weather. Tonight brings a chance of rain showers around 65 degrees with light southerly winds. Wednesday stays on the warmer side with a slight chance of showers and thunderstorms and highs in the mid-70s. Wednesday night brings another chance of rain showers near 60 degrees. Thursday turns wetter with showers and thunderstorms likely and highs in the mid-70s. Thunderstorms remain possible Thursday night. Then Friday looks mostly sunny and a bit cooler in the upper 60s. Currently, it's cloudy and 63 degrees.
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0: Oh, yeah. One of those that takes me right back to my childhood, and that San Antone Stroll. She did a couple of songs about dancing. Also, remember the Pecos Promenade, too? Hey, on the way, Aaron Tippin and Reba.
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Of course, the legend, Conway Twitty. Hey, thanks again for hanging out with us. Yeah, Winona sang the national anthem for the Kentucky Wildcats game over the weekend. She and Cactus looked pretty happy on the sidelines. Here's It's a Girls' Night Out.

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Our country is only one. 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

0: Oh yeah, one of those great wedding songs from back in the 90s. And Your Love Amazes Me. Of course, the great John Barry. I'll be playing his Christmas stuff here before you know it. Hey, David Lee Murphy on the way for anybody celebrating a birthday. And Rick Trevino.
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0: When it comes to great songs to dance to, you can't go wrong with that one. T.G. Shepherd and Smooth Sailin'. On the way, Randy Travis and Red Akins.
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2: Classic Country W.O.K.R. weather. Tonight brings a chance of rain showers around 65 degrees with light southerly winds. Wednesday stays on the warmer side with a slight chance of showers and thunderstorms and highs in the mid-70s. Wednesday night brings another chance of rain showers near 60 degrees. Thursday turns wetter with showers and thunderstorms likely and highs in the mid-70s. Thunderstorms remain possible Thursday night. Then Friday looks mostly sunny and a bit cooler in the upper 60s. Currently, it's clear and 63 degrees.
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darling. I know you're gonna need me again.

0: It's Red Akins, soon to be one of the next new members of the Grand Ole Opry. And it's about time, too. Somebody who's made so many appearances. And, of course, he's done so much for country music. It's just, it would take me all day to list everything. Hey, Rick Trevino on the way. And Jessica Andrews.
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Don Conley, That's All I Want. I'm only in it for the love. I've got more on the way with Charlie McClain in just a couple of minutes and some Alabama. Right now, it's Faith Hill, The Way You Love Me.

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Our country is only one. 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

0: It's a little Charlie McLean, Sentimental All You. I've got more favorites on the way. How about the Nitty Gritty Dirt Band? Also stuff from Keith Whitley.
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0: It's Trisha Yearwood, and she's in love with the boy early stuff from her. I'm wondering if she's going to join Garth Brooks on some of those dates that he's got. He's got a ton of stadium shows coming up here. Restless Heart in just a minute, and Keith Whitley.
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2: Classic Country WOKR weather. Wednesday brings showers and thunderstorms likely, with a high near 77 and light west winds. Tonight, a chance of rain showers around 60 with light northwesterly winds. Thursday stays unsettled with showers and thunderstorms likely again, reaching the mid-70s.

0: activities. Thursday night keeps a chance of rain showers, then mostly cloudy, around 60. Friday turns mostly sunny with upper 60s. Currently, it's cloudy and 63 degrees.
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0: Oh, yeah. Keith Whitley, still one of the greatest voices in our lifetime. I'm glad I was alive to be able to hear him. And just still one of the saddest stories in country music. I always say, had Keith Whitley lived, man, he would have been right up there with George Strait and Alan Jackson. Massive. Kenny Chesney in just a couple of minutes. And Alabama.
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2: How is the U.S. corn crop looking in mid-September? We get this report from Rod Main at the USDA.
5: What kernels of corns were harvested? When comparing USDA's August corn production forecast with the most recent projections in September, according to Chief Economist Justin Benavides,
6: corn production numbers declined as a result of some declining yield numbers. Now, they didn't fall as low as some of the private industry estimates that have been shown around publicly would suggest. I think the corn crop is facing some pressure. The USDA did lower that yield expectation, but maybe not quite as much as what some of the private estimates would have suggested.
5: That lower yield projection due to periods of drier weather conditions over the past few weeks in parts of the corn belt.
6: And if you looked at the crop condition ratings, you would see that good to excellent rating on corn decline pretty markedly from back in like July to the present. It's one of the larger declines in crop conditions over this 3-4 month summer period that we've got in the last decade.
5: I'm Rod Bain reporting for the U.S. Department of Agriculture in Washington, D.C.
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2: 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Big old salute to all of our listeners in West Virginia and Michigan. Our pearl of wisdom today reminds us that tomorrow is another day. And if it ain't, then we don't have to worry about any of this. That's your pearl of wisdom. You're on the farm and I'm Ish.
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one of the many works of songwriting artistry from Kris Kristofferson that ended up becoming Sammy Smith's biggest hit, It's Helped Me Make It Through the Night. We'll hear from Tim McGraw this hour, Clay Walker, and also Mel McDaniel. Right now, Rodney Crowell.

Their country is a lot of things. Our country is only one. Legendary. 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

0: As he continues on his pawn shop guitar tour, it's Tim McGraw who'll be taking some time off in October and then heading to Vegas for a residency there later this year. Coming up, some Clay Walker and Mel McDaniel.
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1: She said, I need some time to find myself. I need a little space to think. And maybe we should start seeing other people. And baby, things are moving way too fast for me.

0: It's Mel McDaniel with the title of the song, letting you know the kind of music he liked to record. It's real good, feel good song. That comes from his album Now You're Talking, and for Mel McDaniel, a big top five hit. Terry Clark's coming up, and some Conway Twitty as well.
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3: ABC News, I'm Sherry Preston. Los Angeles Mayor Karen Bass on the double accidents in the city Tuesday. A bus crash killed two and injured others. Then a news helicopter from the local NBC station crashed, killing three.
4: Our hearts are with those impacted by the bus collision and the helicopter crash, and with the entire community who lost members of their team while they were doing their job.
3: She called it a heartbreaking night for the city. Federal Reserve wraps up its two-day meeting today and is widely expected to raise interest rates by a quarter point to try to tamp down inflation. The board of the Kennedy Center voting to close the facility over financial issues. The vote coming an hour after a federal judge blocked the Kennedy Center board from adding a tribute to President Donald Trump on the building site. A building housing displaced Palestinian families in Gaza has collapsed, killing at least 16 people, most to them women and children. This is ABC News. After some doomsday predictions about runaway AI and calls for the slowdown of development now, there's new disagreement about exactly what to do next. Here's ABC's Karen Hua.
5: Anthropic's Dario Amodei, NVIDIA's

0: Jensen Huang, and OpenAI's Sam Altman speaking at a tech conference days after Amade called on the industry to hit the brakes out of concern that AI poses a looming existential threat to humanity.
1: Let's invest more in safety.
0: The CEO of the most valuable company on Earth, whose chips power the industry, saying this.
2: We don't need any new laws. We don't need any new regulations.
0: Huang rejecting the idea that speed and safety are a trade-off.
3: Prosecutors in California say they will not seek the death penalty for Nick Reiner, accused of murdering his parents, filmmaker Rob Reiner, and his wife, Michelle. And an 18-year-old in Washington State is facing manslaughter and arson charges after police say he started a deadly July wildfire by shooting fireworks from the back of a moving pickup. Sherry Preston, ABC News.
4: WOKR.
5: Good morning. For WOKR News of the Finger Lakes, I'm Ken Haight reporting.
6: A man on federal probation faces charges after he discarded an illegal automatic weapon during a pursuit on Rochester's southwest side. Rochester police learned Monday afternoon 21-year-old Lujack Crowder was illegally possessing a gun. They found him entering a car on Sherwood Avenue around 5 p.m. and attempted to stop the car on Normandy Avenue, but it sped off and struck an officer's arm. During the pursuit, Crowder threw a backpack out of the car on Flint Street. He eventually ran from the car on Columbia Avenue, but was taken into custody. Police recovered a 7.62 caliber Micro Draco firearm loaded with 26 rounds and was capable of firing in fully automatic mode. Crowder was charged with two counts of criminal possession of a weapon, reckless endangerment, and multiple vehicle and traffic violations. He was taken to the Monroe County Jail. State Route 64 has reopened after being closed for several hours after a crash involving a tractor-trailer caused a diesel fuel spill. Ontario County deputies report the tractor-trailer was heading north on Route 64 at 3:38 p.m. Tuesday when a driver in a Chrysler Pacifica was turning onto that road from County Road 2 and collided with it. The Pacifica driver was extracted from the vehicle and taken to Strong Memorial Hospital, where she was listed in satisfactory condition Tuesday night. The driver of the tractor-trailer was not hurt. The state health department has launched a new measles dashboard to track the outbreak in New York State. The dashboard allows users to track confirmed cases county by county. Allegheny and Steuben counties have the most cases. There have been 57 confirmed cases so far in New York. You can access the measles dashboard at health.ny.gov/diseases/communicable/measles/data. Friday's Mega Millions jackpot will increase to an estimated $244 million as no players matched all six numbers in Tuesday night's drawing.
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7: Classic Country WOKR weather. Wednesday brings showers and thunderstorms likely, with a high near 77 and light west winds. Tonight, a chance of rain showers around 60 with light northwesterly winds. Thursday stays unsettled with showers and thunderstorms likely again, reaching the mid-70s. Thursday night keeps a chance of rain showers, then mostly cloudy, around 60. Friday turns mostly sunny with upper 60s. Currently, it's mostly cloudy and 63 degrees.
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0: Just wrapping up the Raised on Radio tour with Melissa Etheridge. It's Winona Judd, and she is his only need. Good morning. It's the 16th of September, the birthday of Ralph Mooney, a member of the Steel Guitar Hall of Fame and the steel guitarist with Merle Haggard's band, The Strangers, was born on this date in 1928. Also with birthdays today, David Bellamy, Amy Poehler, Molly Shannon, Jennifer Tilly, Chase Stokes, Ed Begley Jr., and Mickey Rourke. It's also the birthday of Peter Falk, who was born on the 16th of September in 1927.
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Shenandoah did quite well with the song, the second single released from the album The Road Not Taken. It's the Church on Cumberland Road, their first number one hit. Kenny Rogers, Randy Travis, and Dolly Parton all coming up in just minutes. Right now, Travis Tritt covering the Eagles.

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0: It's a song that has become a staple at anniversary parties and wedding receptions since its release from the album Share Your Love. It's Kenny Rogers, and through the years, a song that he initially turned down when he listened to the demo. So did Barry Manilow, Mac Davis, and Glenn Campbell. But Lionel Richie, who was producing the album Share Your Love, decided to play it for Kenny Rogers one more time. And with that second playing, Kenny decided, yeah, I'll go ahead and do that song. And of course, it became a huge hit. Coming up in just a bit, Randy Travis, and we'll hear from Dolly Parton as well.
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0: Dolly Parton, in her book Song Teller, always thought the song had a clever title and a clever idea. The second single from the album Here You Come Again, It's All Wrong, But It's All Right. We'll hear from the gentle giant Don Williams and also Dwight Yoakam right here in just a bit.
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3: ABC News, I'm Sherry Preston. Two deadly crashes in Los Angeles, leaving six people dead.
4: Our hearts are with those impacted by the bus collision and the helicopter crash, and with the entire community who lost members of their team while they were doing their job.
3: The bus crash was first, killing three, then a news helicopter covering that accident crashed, killing three more people. Federal Reserve widely expected to announce later today it's raising interest rates for the first time in 3 years to try to get inflation under control. President Trump has long been pushing for interest rate cuts. He also says that renovations on the Kennedy Center will not be going forward if his name is not on the side of the building. The board there shutting down the main facility. At least 16 people are now dead after the collapse of a building in Gaza. Officials say several children are among the victims. The building had been damaged by Israeli airstrikes. This is ABC News. A new bill is awaiting passage in the House of Representatives. ABC's Sophie Flay says it's focused on reforming college sports.
5: The Protect College Sports Act would make several changes, including setting compensation rules around players' name, image, and likeness payments, giving athletes 5 years of eligibility, generally allowing one transfer, and providing protections for scholarships and health care. The bill would also grant the NCAA immunity from federal antitrust lawsuits when enforcing its rules. Critics argue that would give schools and the NCAA more control and could limit athletes' bargaining power and earning potential.
3: Weeks after a mistrial was declared in the Lindsey Clancy case, Massachusetts Governor Maura Healey has announced a new plan to expand home health visits for new mothers. At a news conference yesterday, she said to every new mom who has struggled with mental health before, during, or after pregnancy, we see you. I'm Sherry Preston, ABC News.
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6: Good morning. 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
7: A man on federal probation faces charges after he discarded an illegal automatic weapon during a pursuit on Rochester's southwest side. Rochester police learned Monday afternoon 21-year-old Lujack Crowder was illegally possessing a gun. They found him entering a car on Sherwood Avenue around 5 p.m. and attempted to stop the car on Normandy Avenue, but it sped off and struck an officer's arm. During the pursuit, Crowder threw a backpack out of the car on Flint Street. He eventually ran from the car on Columbia Avenue, but was taken into custody. Police recovered a 7.62 caliber Micro Draco firearm loaded with 26 rounds and was capable of firing in fully automatic mode. Crowder was charged with two counts of criminal possession of a weapon, reckless endangerment, and multiple vehicle and traffic violations. He was taken to the Monroe County Jail. A new customs requirement from U.S. Customs and Border Protection could delay or disrupt some international mail shipments to the U.S., potentially creating added costs for those who buy prescription medications from pharmacies outside the country. For people across the country, purchasing medication from international pharmacies has been one way to save money. Any disruption could create another financial burden for households who are already facing higher everyday costs. The new rule changes customs entry requirements for international mail, including shipments that are subject to requirements from other federal agencies. It does not explicitly ban all medications shipped from other countries, but it could lead to delays or disruptions. The new requirement takes effect Thursday, October 22nd. Enjoy a bicycle ride around Canisius Lake Saturday, September 19th, beginning at 10 a.m. The Bicycle Ride to End Alzheimer's starts and ends at the Lakeville United Church of Christ at 5687 Big Tree Road in Lakeville. Enjoy a leisurely ride around the lake. At the end, a simple lunch will be provided. All proceeds benefit the Alzheimer's Association. Registration fee is $25 and includes the tour and lunch. For more information, contact Bob at 585-549-0673.
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5: Classic Country WOKR weather. Wednesday brings showers and thunderstorms likely, with a high near 77 and light west winds. Tonight, a chance of rain showers around 60 with light northwesterly winds. Thursday stays unsettled with showers and thunderstorms likely again, reaching the mid-70s. Thursday night keeps a chance of rain showers, then mostly cloudy, around 60. Friday turns mostly sunny with upper 60s. Currently, it's cloudy and 68 degrees.
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0: One of the most recognizable songs and the most streamed song of their music catalog from their self-titled debut album, a top five hit for Blackhawk. It's Every Once in a While. Coming up yet this hour, some Alan Jackson and Jody Messina.
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I had my guitar on my back. When a stranger stopped beside me in an antique Cadillac.

down in the front seat. He turned on the radio, and them sad old songs coming out of them speakers was solid country gold. Then I noticed the stranger was ghost white pale when he asked me for a light.

He said, "This is where you get off, boy, 'cause I'm going back to Alabama." As I stepped out of that Cadillac, I said, "Mister, many thanks." He said, "You don't have to call me Mister, Mister. The

One of country music's most famous ghost stories came with The Ride from David Allan Coe from the album Castles in the Sand. That's kind of an eerie tale, isn't it, to pick up a ghost? But the ghost of Hank Williams, that'd be pretty cool, too. We got some Lone Star coming up, Vince Gill, and some George Jones for you, too. Here's Alabama.

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Our country is only one. 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

0: If you love somebody, let them go. If they return, they were always yours. If they don't, they never were. Lone Star's No News became the band's first number one hit. On the way, Vince Gill, who's going to be getting back together with the Eagles coming up this weekend for another residency in Vegas. That residency has been extended into 2027. He's coming up next. We'll also hear from George Jones in a bit, too.
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2: 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The South Bristol Fish and Game Club is holding their annual chicken barbecue Saturday and Sunday, September 26th and 27th, from 10:30 a.m. until sold out. 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

0: It was not a George Jones original. Johnny Horton wrote the song and initially recorded I'm a One-Woman Man. 5 years later, George Jones recorded it for the first time, and it was rediscovered by Jones nearly 30 years later to be re-recorded and become his last top 10 hit. Coming up, some Toby Keith and also George Strait.
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3: ABC News, I'm Sherry Preston. Six people dying in a pair of crashes in Los Angeles. ABC's Trevor Ault is there and says a news chopper went down while on a story.
4: Flames erupting after the aircraft crashed between two commercial buildings. Police say at least three people were killed, including a pedestrian on the ground. The chopper went down just after 7 p.m., less than a mile from where first responders were already working a deadly bus crash. An SUV had slammed into the side of a Metro bus, becoming lodged inside the vehicle.
3: President Trump has long been pushing for the Fed to cut interest rates, but experts think it's going to go the other way this afternoon. The Fed is expected to announce its first interest rate increase in 3 years because inflation is so high. On the rise, gas prices, $4.36 a gallon now, according to Gas Buddy. The Kennedy Center board closing down the main building for renovations, but President Trump says if his name isn't on the side of the building, there won't be any renovations at all. This is ABC News. A gold mine has collapsed, killing at least 67 people in a remote area of Sudan. Survivors say many more are still missing. In Gaza, a building housing families who were displaced by Israeli bombings collapsed overnight, killing 16 people, most of them children. A number of artists are dropping out of singer Ed Sheeran's tour in an act of protest after Sheeran removed the rapper Macklemore as his opening act because of his support for Palestinians.
5: I said free
6: Macklemore
5: Palestine.
6: Then performing a song he wrote about the pro-Palestinian protests on college campuses. After the concerts, the Israeli-American Council circulating a petition saying his message relied on selective imagery and biased messaging. Macklemore alleging Patriots owner Robert Kraft, who owns Gillette Stadium, gave Sheeran an ultimatum, and other stadiums followed.
3: ABC's Whit Johnson dropping out of Sheeran's tour, Phineas, Lucas Graham, and Aaron Rowe, as well as Sheeran's entire traveling band. His next concert is Saturday. Sherry Preston, ABC News.
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7: Good morning. 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
8: A man on federal probation faces charges after he discarded an illegal automatic weapon during a pursuit on Rochester's southwest side. Rochester police learned Monday afternoon 21-year-old Lujack Crowder was illegally possessing a gun. They found him entering a car on Sherwood Avenue around 5 p.m. and attempted to stop the car on Normandy Avenue, but it sped off and struck an officer's arm. During the pursuit, Crowder threw a backpack out of the car on Flint Street. He eventually ran from the car on Columbia Avenue, but was taken into custody. Police recovered a 7.62 caliber Micro Draco firearm loaded with 26 rounds and was capable of firing in fully automatic mode. Crowder was charged with two counts of criminal possession of a weapon, reckless endangerment, and multiple vehicle and traffic violations. He was taken to the Monroe County Jail. State Route 64 has reopened after being closed for several hours after a crash involving a tractor-trailer caused a diesel fuel spill. Ontario County deputies report the tractor-trailer was heading north on Route 64 at 3:38 p.m. Tuesday when a driver in a Chrysler Pacifica was turning onto that road from County Road 2 and collided with it. The Pacifica driver was extracted from the vehicle and taken to Strong Memorial Hospital, where she was listed in satisfactory condition Tuesday night. The driver of the tractor-trailer was not hurt. The State Health Department has launched a new measles dashboard to track the outbreak in New York State. The dashboard allows users to track confirmed cases county by county. Allegheny and Steuben counties have the most cases. There have been 57 confirmed cases so far in New York. You can access the measles dashboard at health.ny.gov/diseases/communicable/measles/data. Friday's Mega Millions jackpot will increase to an estimated $244 million as no players matched all six numbers in Tuesday night's drawing.
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2: Classic Country WOKR weather. Wednesday brings showers and thunderstorms likely, with a high near 77 and light west winds. Tonight, a chance of rain showers around 60 with light northwesterly winds. Thursday stays unsettled with showers and thunderstorms likely again, reaching the mid-70s. Thursday night keeps a chance of rain showers, then mostly cloudy, around 60. Friday turns mostly sunny with upper 60s. Currently, it's light drizzle and 68 degrees.
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0: his pawn shop guitar tour through the remainder of the month. It's Tim McGraw, and it's your love. Good morning. Today is September the 16th. It is Mayflower Day. The Mayflower set sail on a two-month journey on this date back in 1620, arriving in America on the 20th of November that same year. Some Hank Jr. coming up, and also Tracy Byrd in just a bit.
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Originally recorded by Bob Lumen, Steve Warner's version also became a big country hit. It's Lonely Women Make Good Lovers. We got Waylon Jennings' biggest hit coming up. Also Ricky Skaggs and Dina Carter. Here's Trisha Yearwood.

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0: If you were to ask the average Joe or the average Flo what was Waylon Jennings' biggest hit, they might reply, Luckenbach, Texas, or maybe Mamas Don't Let Your Babies Grow Up to Be Cowboys. Uh-uh. It was themed from the Dukes of Hazzard, where Waylon Jennings' hands and guitar were a part of every episode. And his biggest hit, some Ricky Skaggs and Dina Carter coming up next.
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0: It's Dina Carter celebrating the 30th anniversary of her debut album this year. Did I Shave My Legs for This? One of the big hits from that collection was Strawberry Wine. In celebration of the anniversary, she just released the first ever dance mix of the song. We stuck with the original for you here this morning. Some Pam Tillis and Lee Greenwood coming up next.
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2: ABC News, I'm Sherry Preston. Six people killed in Los Angeles in a pair of connected crashes. Three of the victims dying after an accident involving a bus and an SUV, and then three more dying when a news helicopter covering that story crashed. The NTSB is investigating. Later today, the Fed is expected to raise interest rates for the first time in 3 years, despite pressure from President Trump to cut rates. Also rising, the price of gasoline, now averaging about $4.36 a gallon nationwide, and diesel, that says oil industry expert Tom Kloza, hits all of us, since so much of what we buy is shipped using trucks burning diesel fuel.
3: The economy runs on diesel. Diesel accounts for about 30 million barrels a day of worldwide petroleum demand.
2: Diesel running more than $6 a gallon. The European Union today pitching the idea of making Canada the EU's first associate member. Outgoing GOP Congressman Thomas Massey filing articles of impeachment against War Secretary Pete Hegseth. This is ABC News. To regulate or not to regulate artificial intelligence, Meta chief Mark Zuckerberg now says he supports independent evaluations in development, but others say the guardrails for AI are premature. ABC's Luz Pena has more on a conference that was held in Silicon Valley on Tuesday.
4: Interviewing Anthropic's CEO Dario Amodei, who has been increasingly vocal about the speed of AI.
5: What's your biggest shock about where we are right now?
6: You know, it's been the pace of the progress.
4: NVIDIA CEO Jensen Huang pushed for more safety measures.
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4: Jensen took a strong stance, saying there was no need for new laws to regulate AI.
2: Dozens of new features are launching on Meta's platforms, including Instagram and Facebook, but to get them, you'll have to pay. The company is introducing a subscription program that begins at $3 a month. Sherry Preston, ABC News.
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9: A man on federal probation faces charges after he discarded an illegal automatic weapon during a pursuit on Rochester's southwest side. Rochester police learned Monday afternoon 21-year-old Lujack Crowder was illegally possessing a gun. They found him entering a car on Sherwood Avenue around 5 p.m. and attempted to stop the car on Normandy Avenue, but it sped off and struck an officer's arm. During the pursuit, Crowder threw a backpack out of the car on Flint Street. He eventually ran from the car on Columbia Avenue, but was taken into custody. Police recovered a 7.62 caliber Micro Draco firearm loaded with 26 rounds and was capable of firing in fully automatic mode. Crowder was charged with two counts of criminal possession of a weapon, reckless endangerment, and multiple vehicle and traffic violations. He was taken to the Monroe County Jail. A new customs requirement from U.S. Customs and Border Protection could delay or disrupt some international mail shipments to the U.S., potentially creating added costs for those who buy prescription medications from pharmacies outside the country. For people across the country, purchasing medication from international pharmacies has been one way to save money. Any disruption could create another financial burden for households who are already facing higher everyday costs. The new rule changes customs entry requirements for international mail, including shipments that are subject to requirements from other federal agencies. It does not explicitly ban all medications shipped from other countries, but it could lead to delays or disruptions. The new requirement takes effect Thursday, October 22nd. Enjoy a bicycle ride around Canisius Lake Saturday, September 19th, beginning at 10 a.m. The Bicycle Ride to End Alzheimer's starts and ends at the Lakeville United Church of Christ at 5687 Big Tree Road in Lakeville. Enjoy a leisurely ride around the lake. At the end, a simple lunch will be provided. All proceeds benefit the Alzheimer's Association. Registration fee is $25 and includes the tour and lunch. For more information, contact Bob at 585-549-0673.
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11: Classic Country WOKR weather. Wednesday brings showers and thunderstorms likely, with a high near 77 and light west winds. Tonight, a chance of rain showers around 60 with light northwesterly winds. Thursday stays unsettled with showers and thunderstorms likely again, reaching the mid-70s. Thursday night keeps a chance of rain showers, then mostly cloudy, around 60. Friday turns mostly sunny with upper 60s. Currently, it's cloudy and 72 degrees.
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0: It's Willie Nelson's Always On My Mind, gearing up for his next Farm Aid show, that coming up in Virginia Beach, Virginia, on the 26th. Good morning. Today is Cinnamon Raisin Bread Day, also National Guacamole Day, and today is World Play-Doh Day, first introduced in America on the 16th of September, way back in 1955. Winona Judd and Ray Kennedy are coming up.
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Well, he must have thought that it was quite a joke, and it got a lot of laughs from lots of folks. 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Some gal would giggle and I'd get red, and some guy'd laugh and I'd bust his head. 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

I'd search the honky-tonks and bars and kill that man that gave me that awful name. Well, it was Gatlinburg in mid-July, and I'd just hit town and my throat was dry. I thought I'd stop and have myself a brew at an old saloon on a street of mud. There at a table, dealing stud, sat the dirty mangy dog that named me Sue. Well, I knew that snake was my own sweet dad from a worn-out picture that my mother'd had. And I knew that scar on his cheek and his evil eye. He was big and bent and gray and old, and I looked at him and my blood ran cold. And I said, my name is Sue. How do you do? How are you gonna die? Yeah, that's what I told him. Well, I hit him hard right between the eyes, and he went down, but to my surprise, I come up with a knife and cut off a piece of my ear. But I busted a chair right across his teeth, and we crashed through the wall and into the street, kicking and a-gouging in the mud and the blood and the beer. I tell you, I've fought tougher men, but I really can't remember when. He kicked like a mule and he bit like a crocodile. I heard him laugh and then I heard him cuss, and he went for his gun and I pulled mine first. He stood there looking at me and I saw him smile. He said, son, this world is rough, and if a man's gonna make it, he's gotta be tough. And I know I wouldn't be there to help you along. So I give you that name and I said goodbye. I knew you'd have to get tough or die. And it's that name that helped to make you strong. Yeah. He said, now you just fought one hell of a fight, and I know you hate me and you got the right to kill me now, and I wouldn't blame you if you do. But you ought to thank me before I die for the gravel in your guts and the spit in the eye, cause I'm the that named you Sue. Yeah, what could I do? What could I do? I got

0: think about him now and then, every time I try and every time I win. And if I ever have a son, I think I'm gonna name him Bill or George, anything but Sue. I still ain't that man.
1: Well, you talk about a rough situation to be in right here. 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This, of course, Roseanne Cash.

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0: Yep, that seems to be the problem right there. Love's got a hold on you. Good way to put it, too. That, of course, Alan Jackson. Understand a little story coming out of Romania. There's a man ended up in the hospital after he tried to... Well, he was trying to swing from tree to tree to escape his wife and go out drinking. I guess he was pretty desperate right there. Now, the wife had locked her 66-year-old husband in the bedroom right there, but the man broke an arm, also an ankle and a leg when he slipped from a vine outside the window. Lesson learned? Well, I guess we'll just have to see in the future if he stays locked up in that bedroom, tries to escape again. Sawyer Brown and Some Girls Do, just moments away.
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0: Good way to put it right there. Oh, a woman in love. And I like the way he's singing about her, too. What an experience. Ronnie Mills after Wind Down That Set. In a moment or two, stop, slow down a little bit, smell the roses. 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Been there, done that, bought that T-shirt way too many times. Maybe you, too. Alabama explained their situation right around the corner.
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2: Classic Country WOKR weather. Wednesday brings showers and thunderstorms likely, with a high near 77 and light west winds. Tonight, a chance of rain showers around 60 with light northwesterly winds. Thursday stays unsettled with showers and thunderstorms likely again, reaching the mid-70s. Thursday night keeps a chance of rain showers, then mostly cloudy, around 60. Friday turns mostly sunny with upper 60s. Currently, it's cloudy and 70 degrees.
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0: You ever seen that video? Oh, I hope you have. And you can appreciate the, well, the desolate beauty out there where he's located on that train, riding down the rails, 1,000 miles from nowhere. That, of course, Dwight Yoakam. Back to it, a moment or two, little song about, well, being out there on the dance floor and bopping. Dan Seals kind of explain what's going on there right around the bend for sure.
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So this posted online about Dolly Parton, as a matter of fact, and it's a really pretty picture of her. Somebody had said, if you're ever feeling sad, remember this. The Earth is 4 billion years old, and you managed to exist at the same time as Dolly Parton. Amen on that. Here you go with Vince Gill.

Their country is a lot of things. Our country is only one. Legendary. 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

0: Oh, great cover, that one. Ain't no doubt about it, from Johnny Lee. Boy, I like that remake right there. That, of course, Cherokee Fiddle. It seems like more Americans are embracing a sober, curious lifestyle, and that that goes for their dating life, too. Now, according to a new survey, 65% of Gen Z and millennials, they say, would rather go on a dry date right there than one involving alcohol. And that seems to be the trend in this day and age, too. Now, the majority, 80%, have already been on a date where neither of them are taking any alcoholic drinks right there. Well, for me, if I was going out on one like that, I wasn't married, of course, but if I was going out on a date like that, give me a chocolate malt and I'd be real happy for sure.
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0: Been guilty of doing it myself, just sitting around killing time every once in a while. Maybe you as well, just like Clinton Black. In a moment or two, the country favorites you want. Going to get back to them right around the corner with the Bellamy Brothers helping us out. David and Howard, a little song about that redneck girl not that far away.
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2: Classic Country WOKR weather. A chance of rain showers today with a high near 77 and light northwesterly winds. Tonight stays mostly cloudy, then a chance of showers and thunderstorms around 60. Thursday brings showers and thunderstorms likely, with highs in the mid-70s and light northerly winds. Thursday night, a chance of rain showers, then mostly cloudy, near 60. Friday turns mostly sunny in the upper 60s. Currently, it's cloudy and 75 degrees.
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0: Well, that's it. Bottom line, if loving you is wrong, I do not want to be right. Boy, she's emphatic about that right there. That, of course, Barbara Mandrell doing the honors. If you would, stay with me. On the way for you shortly, Alan Jackson out there just living on love. Got that story and his situation right around the bend. Get you all the details from Alan. Not that far away.
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Gotta tell you, playing great country favorites like this, you cannot go wrong. Julio Iglesias teaming up with his buddy Willie Nelson to All the Girls I've Loved Before.

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1: Go ahead and take him up on that invite if you want to. 10 feet tall and bulletproof. Oh, I'm sure a lot of folks felt that way. And of course, Travis Tripp. I understand these days a lot of grandparents don't want to be called grandma or grandpa. And new research reveals what they'd rather go by. That would be Nana and Papa right there, the most popular grandparent nicknames in the country. Now, the most popular alternatives for grandma are, get this, Gigi, Nana, and Mimi right there. I've heard of Mimi before. While Poppy, Pops, and Poppy top the list for grandpa nicknames. Go in that direction. You got a few other ones you'd like to slip in there? I don't blame you if you do. Go ahead and talk about that amongst yourselves. See what y'all come up with. Daddy's come around. A mama's way of thinking. Paul Overstreet helping us out in the apartment. Moments away right here at the station with the best country hits around.
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0: Ain't nothing wrong being on that old highway right there. Life's highway for sure, and enjoy each and every moment. Can't help it. Enjoy him right there with Steve Warner doing the honors. In a moment or two, Reba helping us out to get back to the country favorites you want. And quite the story about that lady called Fancy. We'll get all the details from Reba and soon to follow Ed Bruce for you.
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2: How is the U.S. corn crop looking in mid-September? We get this report from Rod Bain at the USDA.
4: What kernels of prins were harvested? When comparing USDA's August corn production forecast with the most recent projections in September, according to Chief Economist Justin Benavides,
5: corn production numbers declined as a result of some declining yield numbers. Now, they didn't fall as low as some of the private industry estimates that have been shown around publicly would suggest. I think the corn crop is facing some pressure. The USDA did lower that yield expectation, but maybe not quite as much as what some of the private estimates would have suggested.
4: That lower yield projection due to periods of drier weather conditions over the past few weeks in parts of the corn belt.
5: And if you looked at the crop condition ratings, you would see that good to excellent rating on corn decline pretty markedly from back in like July to the present. It's one of the larger declines in crop conditions over this 3-4 month summer period that we've got in the last decade.
4: I'm Rod Bain reporting for the U.S. Department of Agriculture in Washington, D.C.
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2: Our pearl of wisdom today reminds us that tomorrow, well, tomorrow is another day. And if it ain't, then we don't have to worry about any of this. That's your pearl of wisdom. You're on the farm, and I'm Ish.
7: ABC News, I'm Sherry Preston. We're all still shopping, even as prices go up. The Commerce Department says retail sales last month were up 1.2%, nearly twice what was expected. ABC's Jim Ryan with more.
8: Retail food and service sales last month approached $774 billion, a 1.2% surge from the month before, and eclipsing economists' expectations. The number rose 6% between August of 2025 and last month. The Federal Reserve is likely to consider the numbers as it decides whether to raise interest rates as a way to cool inflation.
7: The Fed is expected to raise rates for the first time in 3 years when it wraps up its two-day September meeting this afternoon. The investigation's underway into what caused the deadly helicopter crash in Los Angeles last night. A news chopper went down, killing the reporter and pilot on board, as well as a person on the ground. The family of Charlie Kirk has filed a notice that it intends to sue Utah Valley University, where the conservative activist was shot and killed last year. This is ABC News. Doctors in St. Louis are announcing a successful surgery to separate two little girls from Ethiopia born joined at the head. Here's ABC's Rena Roy.
9: It took doctors at Cardinal Glennon Children's Hospital more than 24 hours to separate two-year-old sisters Hiyab and Wahubto earlier this year. Now describing the complex procedures, doctors say they put virtual reality tools to work as well using 3D printing. One of the girls has already had a cranial plate attached to her head, so she doesn't need a helmet anymore. The other will have the same surgery soon. Twins born joined at the head are rare, just one out of every 2.5 million live births, and there have only ever been around 60 successful separations. Rena Roy, ABC News.
7: John F. Kennedy's niece Maria Shriver calling President Trump small-minded and narcissistic for insisting that his name be put on the Kennedy Center, even after a federal judge said no. The Kennedy Center board, picked by Trump, closed the facility for renovations. This is ABC News.
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10: I'm Ken Haight for WOKR News of the Finger Lakes.
11: State Route 64 has reopened after being closed for several hours after a crash involving a tractor-trailer caused a diesel fuel spill. Ontario County deputies report the tractor-trailer was heading north on Route 64 at 3:38 p.m. Tuesday when a driver in a Chrysler Pacifica was turning onto that road from County Road 2 and collided with it. The Pacifica driver was extracted from the vehicle and taken to Strong Memorial Hospital, where she was listed in satisfactory condition Tuesday night. The driver of the tractor-trailer was not hurt. The state health department has launched a new measles dashboard to track the outbreak in New York State. The dashboard allows users to track confirmed cases county by county. Allegheny and Steuben counties have the most cases. There have been 57 confirmed cases so far in New York. You can access the measles dashboard at health.ny.gov/diseases/communicable/measles/data. A new customs requirement from U.S. Customs and Border Protection could delay or disrupt some international mail shipments to the U.S., potentially creating added costs for those who buy prescription medications from pharmacies outside the country. For people across the country, purchasing medication from international pharmacies has been one way to save money. Any disruption could create another financial burden for households who are already facing higher everyday costs. The new rule changes customs entry requirements for international mail, including shipments that are subject to requirements from other federal agencies. It does not explicitly ban all medications shipped from other countries, but it could lead to delays or disruptions. The new requirement takes effect Thursday, October 22nd. Enjoy a bicycle ride around Canisius Lake Saturday, September 19th, beginning at 10 a.m. The Bicycle Ride to End Alzheimer's starts and ends at the Lakeville United Church of Christ at 5687 Big Tree Road in Lakeville. Enjoy a leisurely ride around the lake. At the end, a simple lunch will be provided. All proceeds benefit the Alzheimer's Association. Registration fee is $25 and includes the tour and lunch. For more information, contact Bob at 585-549-0673.
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13: Classic Country WOKR weather. A chance of rain showers today with a high near 77 and light northwesterly winds. Tonight stays mostly cloudy, then a chance of showers and thunderstorms around 60. Thursday brings showers and thunderstorms likely with highs in the mid-70s and light northerly winds. Thursday night, a chance of rain showers, then mostly cloudy, near 60. Friday turns mostly sunny in the upper 60s. Currently, it's cloudy and 74 degrees.
14: 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Major League Baseball, the Yankees have an afternoon game today, wrapping up their series with the Twins. New York going for the three-game sweep, winning Tuesday 8-1. Cody Bellinger and Seth Jones both hit home runs, Jones driving in three. Max Fried went seven innings, allowed one run with six strikeouts. The Yankees have won seven of eight. They'll face Arizona Friday in Phoenix. The Mets will finish their series tonight with Baltimore trying to avoid the sweep after they lose in 11 innings on Tuesday night, 7-5. Former Met Pete Alonso hit his 300th career home run for the Orioles that tied the game in the ninth inning. Carson Bench homered for the Mets in the loss. Tonight, Robert Stock getting the start for New York. Baltimore countering with Chris Bassett. And in college football, Syracuse playing on Thursday night, continuing their ACC schedule against the Pitt Panthers. 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

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She just paid the tax.

0: took care of a lot of situations right there as going through life, and boy, made a big impression, that's for sure. 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I love the way he's singing that thing. There you go with Brad Paisley. In a moment or two, getting back to the country hits you want. Big old part of that with Alabama and Mountain Music. Moments away, and see what else I can get them for you right after them.
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0: Ain't that the truth? Boy, if the hall don't get you, the heartache, there sure enough will. That'll catch up with you in a heartbeat. There you go with Janie Fricke helping us out. Understand the new wine merchant raised $16,000 for charity by running the London Marathon while he was tasting 25 glasses of wine all along the way right there. Now, I don't know if that's good hydration or not, but he did it. After finishing, he said he wouldn't do it again, but encourages others to come up with their own silly and very creative ideas right there to raise money for all sorts of charities. And there's a bunch of ideas out there that people are coming up with, no doubt. Oceanfront property, nice little story about that situation with the sales pitch on the way from George Strait right around the corner for sure.
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0: certainly good to have that kind of love in your life. My baby loves me. Boy, that declaration right there, pretty obvious. Martina McBride helping us out. Not that far away, if you would stay with me, the Kendalls and Heaven's Just a Sin Away. We'll have that lined out and ready to go for you. And, Vince Gill coming up for you pretty quick, too.
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2: Classic Country WOKR weather. A chance of rain showers today, with a high near 77 and light northwesterly winds. Tonight stays mostly cloudy, then a chance of showers and thunderstorms around 60. Thursday brings showers and thunderstorms likely, with highs in the mid-70s and light northerly winds. Thursday night, a chance of rain showers, then mostly cloudy, near 60. Friday turns mostly sunny in the upper 60s. Currently, it's cloudy and 76 degrees.
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0: Definitely sounds like Ronnie came out on the short end of the stick right there with that one. He got you. Ronnie kind of left out in the cold. There you go, Ronnie Millsap to wind down that set. Coming up in a moment or two, got him lined out, ready to go. Tracy Lawrence and a story about them alibis right around the corner for sure.
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0: Definitely one of their finest, ain't no doubt about it right there. What a great sound with not only their voices, but boy, that music right there. When She Cries, that, of course, Restless Heart. Coming up in a moment or two, well, I'll tell you who that's going to be, but I do want to let you know, according to this one survey, this is a woman's biggest pet peeve when their husband or partner is driving. And ladies, let's see if you agree with this, playing the music too loud. How about that? That going on for you and your relationship as you're driving down the road? What do you think? All right, Toby Keith on the way, should have been a cowboy, and soon to follow right after Toby, Dolly Parton lined out, ready to go.
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2: 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The South Bristol Fish and Game Club is holding their annual chicken barbecue Saturday and Sunday, September 26th and 27th, from 10:30 a.m. until sold out. 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

0: Maybe that'll take you back to the weeks going on in June or July or August. How about that one? Sweet Summer Lovin'. That, of course, Dolly Parton. Been way too long since I got to work that one in. Glad to do it for you today, for sure. A little song about them Mercury Blues with Alan Jackson, kind of explaining everything going that direction. And soon to follow, Hank Williams Jr. for you.
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2: Classic Country WOKR weather. A chance of rain showers today, with a high near 77 and light northwesterly winds. Tonight stays mostly cloudy, then a chance of showers and thunderstorms around 60. Thursday brings showers and thunderstorms likely, with highs in the mid-70s and light northerly winds. Thursday night, a chance of rain showers, then mostly cloudy, near 60. Friday turns mostly sunny in the upper 60s. Currently, it's cloudy and 75 degrees.
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0: Well, doggone it. You want to do that? You can do it. Yeah, you can feel bad if it makes you feel better. Good way to put it right there from Patty Loveless. You want these country favorites back to back? We're going to do that for you. Get you into another great set with Alabama and High Cotton starting out that set in a moment or two, and see what else I can get them for you right after them.
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Boy, oh boy, we are serving up some sweet country music. There's Atlanta. Good afternoon, Jim West. It's a hump day Wednesday. This is Red Akins. Boy, that ain't my truck in that driveway.

Their country is a lot of things. Our country is only one. Legendary. 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

0: off. It don't come easy. Just got to let it go. There's Tanya Tucker. I was watching a video with Tanya Tucker last night online. She was being interviewed by Adam Carolla, and she was quite candid in her answers to some of the crazy stuff that's happened in Tanya Tucker's career. She said something like, you know, I made a good living out of all the trouble that I've gotten into over the years. Oh, Miss T. Yeah, she did, but she's got a good sense of humor about it. Hey, we're playing your favorite classic country. Hang on for Dwight Yoakam.
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0: Kenny Chesney and Fall in Love. Looks like tickets go on sale later this month on September 25th for an upcoming concert series. Kenny Chesney's starting, but not till next spring, apparently. It's called the Original Vibe Room Tour. It'll be kicking off in April 24th in Tampa, Florida. And other folks on the bill will include Eric Church, Sheryl Crow, and Graylin James.
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2: Classic Country WOKR weather. A chance of rain showers today with a high near 77 and light northwesterly winds. Tonight stays mostly cloudy, then a chance of showers and thunderstorms around 60. Thursday brings showers and thunderstorms likely with highs in the mid-70s and light northerly winds. Thursday night, a chance of rain showers, then mostly cloudy near 60. Friday turns mostly sunny in the upper 60s. Currently, it's cloudy and 73 degrees.
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0: Eddie Rabbit and a song from the old soundtrack to the Clint Eastwood movie of the same name, Every Which Way But Loose, back in the day. Hey there, Jim West, classic country coming up, including some Carlene Carter, I Fell In Love, also some Ricky Skaggs, Brooks and Dunn on the way too.
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0: and it burns, burns, burns. 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
1: 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That song would not be the song it is without all those cool trumpets at the beginning, huh? 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Johnny Cash, yeah, back to 1963. One of his early number ones right there. Ring of fire. Jim West playing the classic country. Having fun doing it. 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

0: 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Hey there, Jim West. Happy Hump Day Wednesday. Alan Jackson.
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0: It's going to take a lot of river, like the Mahongahela and the Ohio. All right. I love that song. It's the Oak Ridge Boys. Hey, we're having fun here. How you doing? Thanks for being here. A little music from Vern Gosden on the way, plus Mark Chestnut is next.
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2: This is a special report from ABC News. I'm Michelle Franzen. The Federal Reserve Board today raising key interest rates for the first time in 3 years. The move comes as many Americans are already struggling with higher costs on many goods and higher gas prices due to the war with Iran.
3: In a widely anticipated move, the Federal Reserve voted unanimously to raise its benchmark interest rate by a quarter percentage point, likely resulting in higher borrowing costs for mortgages, credit cards, and auto loans. The decision comes as Americans are already struggling with stubborn inflation and higher costs for gas and groceries. The decision also puts newly appointed Fed Chair Kevin Warsh at odds with President Trump, who's repeatedly called for lower borrowing costs. Peter Haralambos, ABC News, New York.
2: Warsh says the overall economy remains resilient. He says this will help bring interest rates in the target range of 2%. Farmers dealing with record diesel prices just as the key harvest months are getting started. This is ABC News. 3 months after the carnivorous parasite was first detected in the U.S., the new world screwworm continues to shape the multi-billion-dollar livestock industry in Texas. Now it's shifting to the flies that could be carrying the deadly larvae.
4: Since the first case was found in a cow in Texas June 3rd, officials have released 1 billion sterilized flies in the affected region to stop the reproductive cycle.
5: What's working right now is working, and the only way it can continue to work is if people continue to follow the procedures.
4: State entomologist Sonia Swiger urges ranchers to check their livestock for sores and open wounds. Only 49 cases have been confirmed, the latest in a horse last week. Jim Ryan, ABC News.
2: Severe storms raising the risk of heavy flooding again in the Southwest today. The Navajo Police Department in New Mexico say 3 deaths occurred overnight connected to the floodwaters around Newcomb. 2 adults and a juvenile were found to have drowned and pronounced dead in the incident, and it remains under investigation. Michelle Franzen, ABC News.
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7: A man on federal probation faces charges after he discarded an illegal automatic weapon during a pursuit on Rochester's southwest side. Rochester police learned Monday afternoon 21-year-old Lujack Crowder was illegally possessing a gun. They found him entering a car on Sherwood Avenue around 5 p.m. and attempted to stop the car on Normandy Avenue, but it sped off and struck an officer's arm. During the pursuit, Crowder threw a backpack out of the car on Flint Street. He eventually ran from the car on Columbia Avenue, but was taken into custody. Police recovered a 7.62 caliber Micro Draco firearm loaded with 26 rounds and was capable of firing in fully automatic mode. Crowder was charged with 2 counts of criminal possession of a weapon, reckless endangerment, and multiple vehicle and traffic violations. He was taken to the Monroe County Jail. A man on federal probation faces charges after he discarded an illegal automatic weapon during a pursuit on Rochester's southwest side. Rochester police learned Monday afternoon 21-year-old Lujack Crowder was illegally possessing a gun. They found him entering a car on Sherwood Avenue around 5 p.m. and attempted to stop the car on Normandy Avenue, but it sped off and struck an officer's arm. During the pursuit, Crowder threw a backpack out of the car on Flint Street. He eventually ran from the car on Columbia Avenue, but was taken into custody. Police recovered a 7.62 caliber Micro Draco firearm loaded with 26 rounds and was capable of firing in fully automatic mode. Crowder was charged with 2 counts of criminal possession of a weapon, reckless endangerment, and multiple vehicle and traffic violations. He was taken to the Monroe County Jail. If you're going to be driving around Ithaca, keep an eye out for reduced speed limits around the city. Beginning next Monday, crews will be installing 25-mile-an-hour speed limit signs on all city-owned roads in Ithaca. The city is reducing the speed limit from 30 to 25 in order to create safer conditions for drivers and pedestrians alike. The new limits will take effect when the signs are posted, so the city advises drivers to keep an eye out for any changes.
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9: Classic Country WOKR weather. Tonight stays mostly cloudy with a slight chance of rain showers, around 65 degrees and light northeasterly winds. Thursday brings rain showers likely and a mild afternoon in the mid-70s. Thursday night, a slight chance of rain showers gives way to partly cloudy skies near 55 degrees. Then Friday turns mostly sunny and around 71. Currently, it's cloudy and 75 degrees.
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0: They are a force to be reckoned with. It's girls with guitars. Look out. There's Winona Judd. Jim West here. On the way, more music. Clint Black, one of his early ones. Something That We Do, plus Martina McBride. And Alabama, if you're going to play in Texas, you know the drill. Got to bring that fiddle. Coming up.
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It is another wild and woolly, wonderful, wacky Waylon Wednesday with the man himself right there, Waylon Jennings. And will the wolf survive? Well, we're working on it and checking it out. Jim West here playing the hits. Here's Faith singing Little Janis Joplin.

0: America's Classic Country. We're playing the hits. Barbara Mandrell, Till You're Gone. Have some Kenny and Dolly on the way here. Islands in the Stream.
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2: 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Eternal Christian Center's Blessed Hope Ladies Luncheon for October is being held Friday, October 9th at 11 a.m. Registration and prepayment are required by 5 p.m. Friday, October 2nd, and can be made by calling 585-554-3400. The South Bristol Fish and Game Club is holding their annual chicken barbecue Saturday and Sunday, September 26th and 27th, from 10:30 a.m. until sold out. 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

0: Hanging out under that neon moon with Brooks and Dunn. You know, I have lost count over the years of how many times that Brooks and Dunn have won the Vocal Duo of the Year Award, either at the ACMs, rather, or the CMAs, but they keep winning. I think they won last year, Brooks and Dunn. Well, Vocal Duo of the Year. Well, like I mentioned yesterday, they've got an award coming up in November at the CMAs. They're going to be honored with the Willie Nelson Lifetime Achievement Award.
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2: Classic Country WOKR weather. Tonight stays mostly cloudy with a slight chance of rain showers, around 65 degrees and light northeasterly winds. Thursday brings rain showers likely and a mild afternoon in the mid-70s. Thursday night, a slight chance of rain showers gives way to partly cloudy skies near 55 degrees. Then Friday turns mostly sunny and around 71. Currently, it's cloudy and 73 degrees.
3: 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Major League Baseball, the Yankees have an afternoon game today, wrapping up their series with the Twins. New York going for the three-game sweep, winning Tuesday 8-1. Cody Bellinger and Seth Jones both hit home runs. Jones driving in three. Max Fried went seven innings, allowed one run with six strikeouts. The Yankees have won seven of eight. They'll face Arizona Friday in Phoenix. The Mets will finish their series tonight with Baltimore trying to avoid the sweep after they lose in 11 innings on Tuesday night 7-5. Former Met Pete Alonso hit his 300th career home run for the Orioles that tied the game in the ninth inning. Carson Bench homered for the Mets in the loss. Tonight, Robert Stock getting the start for New York. Baltimore countering with Chris Bassett. And in college football, Syracuse playing on Thursday night, continuing their ACC schedule against the Pitt Panthers. 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

0: Well, you just got to know that I had the best of intentions. There's Travis Tritt out on a concert tour this summer, probably wrapping it up. Straight ahead here, more great classic country. Are you a Reba fan or a Randy Travis fan? Well, you're going to be in luck. 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

You talk about some classic honky-tonk. Boy, that's a good one we dug out of the archives. From 1975, Gary Stewart, she's acting single, drinking doubles. Gary was born in Letcher County, Kentucky, grew up in Florida, and that was the only number one hit he had. But boy, he had a few other top tens that really sounded good, too. Glad we're playing it, Gary Stewart, acting single, drinking double. Here's Tanya, little too late to do the right thing now.

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0: Man, oh man, we're playing some great classic country music for you this afternoon. John Conley's Backside of 30. Mr. Strait coming up. George Strait, Love Without End, amen.
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0: Well, yeah, just can't take Betty anywhere, can we? Yeah, there's Sawyer Brown. Betty's being bad again. Jim West, good afternoon. Well, I see where the estate of Dolly Parton and Integrity Toys have launched what they're calling a collectible line of Dolly's dolls. 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I guess they launched the line starting yesterday.
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2: Classic Country WOKR weather. Tonight stays mostly cloudy with a slight chance of rain showers, around 65 degrees and light northeasterly winds. Thursday brings rain showers likely and a mild afternoon in the mid-70s. Thursday night, a slight chance of rain showers gives way to partly cloudy skies near 55 degrees. Then Friday turns mostly sunny and around 71. Currently, it's cloudy and 75 degrees.
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0: Nobody answers when I call your name, Mr. Gilboy, that haunting tenor voice of Vince, huh? Love that song. You know, Vince Gill continues to put out new material every month or so. I think he's calling it 50 Years From Home and his roots in Oklahoma, continuing to do music the way he wants to do it. And I guess his fans are loving it. That's great.
1: WOKR. 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

Forever and always, that song will be associated with the man who wrote it, Lee Greenwood. Yeah, God bless the USA. Classic country at its best. I'm Jim West. Good afternoon. Here's Jody Messina.

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0: If it's classic country music you want, you have come to the right radio station, my friend. There's T.G. Shepherd, and War is Hell on the home front, too. We're going to go back a few years, dig deep into the catalog of Johnny Lee, back to the urban cowboy days, with a Johnny Lee song for you next.
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0: Where that green grass grows, it usually rains a lot. Yeah, that makes sense. There's a Tim McGraw with Jim West. Good afternoon. Another happy hump day Wednesday. And got a song coming up here from Johnny Cash that certainly elevated the songwriting career of a guy named Kris Kristofferson. Mm-hmm. Hang on for it. It's coming up.
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2: Classic country WOKR weather. Tonight stays mostly cloudy with a slight chance of rain showers, around 65 degrees and light northeasterly winds. Thursday brings rain showers likely and a mild afternoon in the mid-70s. Thursday night, a slight chance of rain showers gives way to partly cloudy skies near 55 degrees. Then Friday turns mostly sunny and around 71. Currently, it's cloudy and 73 degrees.
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0: is a singer-songwriter in country music that's been very successful over the past 50 years, and will soon be honored and celebrated as one of the newest members of the Country Music Hall of Fame in November. 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